0: armor here.
1: Give me a casualty report, soldier.
2: Our advance team has already lost more than half, sir.
3: So what should we do now?
1: When will the colonel arrive? We abandon all the units and push them all the way here from Yadu Nili. God knows what a stupid plan. I guess they don't pay for that. We'll eliminate them all.
2: Suicide Squad, we are.
1: Dead Eagle Ridge is the spot that we must defend.
0: Carry the supply here.
4: All right.
1: Remember to tally up the wounded.

0: 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But damn, they're much smarter than we originally thought. I bet for them, Dead Eagle Ridge is the key spot they must defend to death. Tell our boys to keep their eyes peeled in case they launch another sneak attack at night.
1: Yes, sir.

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5: Reinforce the fortification. This is a war. Get back to your positions. Wake up. China's about to attack. I don't want to see anyone sleeping. Wake up. Back to your position. I don't want to see anyone sleeping.
6: You got that? I don't think the Chinese are gonna pump up just now, right? What do you think?
7: Do you think they're just groundhogs, huh? They're just lying in the winter. They'll stare at you,

0: reinforcements arrive yet. Our planes can't hit targets at night. We're fighting blind here. But why are we fighting this goddamn war? It's practically suicide. None of our soldiers can fight the way they do. We never should have fought them at night.
1: Lieutenant, maybe it's time to retreat.
0: This will ruin my career. Sergeant, listen to me. Tell the soldiers not to make any foolish counterattacks. Retreat immediately. Everyone, withdraw. Fall back now.
1: Retreat! 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
3: Colonel, we are approaching Dead Eagle Ridge.
4: Contact Braden. Give me a sit rep of the ridge. Tell him we're en route.
3: Roger that.Lieutenant, Colonel is on his way. He wants to know the defenses of the ridge.
5: Tell him that it is a fierce battle. But I'll retake the high ground soon. Call in the Air Force in Hagariru. Tell them to keep bombing and keep up the barrage. Those Chinese can't survive this much longer.
3: Yes, sir.

Chinese are really insane! The daytime is supposed to be ours! We are the strongest military power in the world today! While we were developing the industrial civilization, they were still running around! With nothing at all, captain!

0: Fully occupied Dead Eagle Ridge.
1: Good work. Looks like you had a tough time.
0: They're like a bunch of madmen. They don't deserve to be our enemies.
1: Don't get sentimental. We're fighting a war here. Can't afford to serve up the Yala River on a silver platter. Those damn polar bear fools. Crap.
0: Is your head hurting again?
1: I'm fine. Fine. Brayden, remember the shame brought by the enemy we looked down upon. Ever since the moment we decided to retreat, my last military career has become a damn joke. Crap. I'm gonna head south. You stay here and wait for the main force and withdraw together.
0: Got it.

0: Colonel, we lost contact with our transport vehicle heading south. God damn it! It must be the Chinese again. Gather the troops immediately. Yes, sir. Can't waste too much time here. Let me see. Those bastards might have jacked our vehicles.
1: Shameful robbers. This is not...
0: How many trucks we got left?
1: We've only got about two or three that could still run.
0: Any guns?
1: About half left.
0: God damn it.
1: Bad situation. Oh.

0: down the Chinese!
1: Hold your fire. What kind of monsters are you? You're not afraid to die? Take a good look at our flag. Take a good look at it. It's gonna be planted on the body of your comrades. Oh, that's funny?

Lieutenant! Wake up! Are you all right? These lunatics really not afraid to die.

0: Colonel,
1: what's going on? Damn it! We rose to their bait! God damn it! Order our soldiers to get ready in 15 minutes!
0: Yes, sir.
1: And give me the Air Force on the line. I want these truck-thieving bastards found.
0: Yes, Colonel.
1: All right, we're moving out!
2: Let's go, guys! Let's go!

0: What a pity. A true work of industrial art, even if it was built by the Japs.
1: I have a feeling, Colonel, that the Chinese will come back. They won't let us go so easily.
0: Only fear they'll come too few.
2: Colonel, good to see you again.
0: This is hardly a happy reunion.
2: Glad to see a true commander on our way out.
0: I don't think this is a good place for gathering. I heard Colonel McLean was KIA. The failure of your polar bears was doomed to the bad ending of the Korean War.
2: Colonel McLean was taken out during the retreat.
0: But you're still alive.
2: He could have survived too if he had organized an effective counterattack. But even our commander fled, leaving all the soldiers in disarray. Nasty Chinese pursued us relentlessly. They've been everywhere since we retreated from Sinhoni. They're everywhere. They received orders to hold the damn bridge, so we had to stay here to ensure a safe retreat for you.
0: Supreme Commander General MacArthur only wants to use his war to pave a way for his presidential ambitions. We've become pawns of the clowns in the White House. No one cares about the honor of being soldier except us. Farewell, soldier. Reality really hit us hard. Let him evade Tang Nam Port. I want to stay here and fight.
2: You know, I hate to admit it, but we made a lot of mistakes during this war. But we still have a chance to redeem ourselves and wash off the shame if we stay alive.
0: However, I'm out of time. Hope to meet God with honor. Even if I end up in hell, I'm gonna kill as many Chinese as I possibly can.
2: I know how you feel. Hey, today marks my 10th year of military service. 10 years of war and peace.
0: 10 years. How sad.
2: During these 10 years, I spent no more than 5 months with my family.

0: My kids only know me from the letters that I wrote.
1: God damn it.
0: I don't want to go back as a coward.
2: I'm right there with you, Lieutenant. At least we got something in common. Let's stay together and fight together, okay?
0: That's right. It'll be an absolute pleasure of mine, sir.
2: Hoo-ah.
0: Hoo-ah.
2: Hoo-ah!

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2: 是
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4: What are Chinese made of? Why aren't they feel cold?
5: They're not even human. You've been a bunch of vampires sneaking behind you and bite you in the neck of a sudden. Can I get a light, buddy?
6: Very good, bye.
5: The damn place is like a giant freezer. We're all just canned sardines now. Hard to imagine some of the Chinese who blew up the bridge in thin cotton padded jackets.
6: Prove it, make it home before Christmas. 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God knows how much I miss my home.

0: Colonel. 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
1: Are you a hunter, Lieutenant?
0: No. City boy from tip to toe.

0: We're after a pack of foxes. 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They're close. I can smell them.
1: Surrounded by those nasty Chinese.
2: You can count on this silly boy here.
0: I remember you're half Indian.
2: Not half, quarter to be exact.
0: Sometimes I can't really tell what's civilized and what's savage.
2: I don't have any particular political stance. You seem to know more about history than I do.
0: You're a good soldier. The less you think, the more you follow orders.
2: We should fall back to port.
0: What am I going back for, huh? Early retirement? The one-time payout they give me won't even cover a cheap nursing home, crawling with bedbugs. Nah. That won't be my end. I'm a soldier.
2: So you never had a family?
0: No, my friend. I grew up on a farm in Kentucky. My grandfather fought in the First World War. He was a great soldier.

0: Thank God. I'm glad he can't see me in this disgrace now.
1: Damn. I don't have such a special experience as you. I joined the military just to trade my service for a decent life. It would be even better to get a medal. Maybe it would be something to talk about in a bar. In my old age, who knows? It could be a great story. And who knows, maybe have my picture framed on a wall in a museum somewhere. I hope so.
2: There's something! Quick! Get up there! Chinese! Go!
3: 怕啥来啥？
2: 冯先生，快撤！
4: 城里边开枪了！
2: 集合！
4: 集合！
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0: I recognize this troop. Shouldn't they all be dead by now?
1: They should be. These Asians all look the same to me.
2: They will all go to hell.

0: Colonel, the Chinese have fled. They probably won't have the guts to challenge us again.
1: They won't give up that easily. We've encircled the bridge like a fort. What strategy can they use now? Come down from the sky? Lieutenant, move the headquarters to the pump house. Surrounded with armored vehicles. God damn it, our tanks are useless here!
0: Colonel, if the Chinese attempt to attack the pump house, the headquarters will be vulnerable.
1: That's an order, soldier! I just want to meet these unbeatable troops. I don't care if our main force can withdraw or not. Johnson! Let the Air Force conduct a carpet search outside at dawn.
2: Goddamn weather. Colonel, General Smith called an inquiry about the situation at the damn bridge. Our troops retreated from Udami and joined forces with Hagarui, but the main force is still under attack. General Smith urged us to defend the bridge at all costs. And I heard that there's a reporter with him from the Washington Post.
1: A reporter, huh? How will he write about this stupid retreat?
3: Chaobei, 就靠你们了。 尽一切可能, 冲进水坝房。 但是你们记住, 别蛮干。 尽可能地保存有生力量。
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0: Where's our main force?
1: They should arrive here tomorrow. The Chinese pursuit drained their time.
0: Here, take a look at this.
1: Stupid pen. 看见那碉堡没有？那是他，给我把它敲了。
2: 是。

0: Where's the gunshot?
1: Not from the north, but I think they're coming soon.

0: Inferno, the Chinese hold on the south side. They're attacking us on the bridge.
1: Bastards! Tell the soldiers to hold it! Do not let them cross! Move your ass! What are you waiting for? Go now! Our opponents are very cunning. They will give

0: I'm starting to understand why China, a country with thousands of years of civilization, is such a formidable enemy. Get me Tokyo Command and tell General MacArthur that the legend of the 1st Marine Division is about to become history.
1: At your command, sir.
0: No. No. It's a shame of the U.S. Marine Corps. His dream of defeating the Chinese and going home before Christmas is over. Go.

0: impressed. General Smith, am I correct in understanding 14,000 of our soldiers are trapped in Kateri?
1: General.Please.
0: General Smith, I still have one question.
1: Please leave, sir. Tell me, Colonel Partridge, is it possible to repair the bridge?
2: The fault lies about 24 feet long. The supporting pillars are severely damaged, making it quite difficult to repair.
3: You have 2 days to do it.
2: What? 2 days? Even if I got the entire engineer battle line, it would take at least 10 days.
3: Every second counts. Before dark on December 9th, the damn bridge needs to be repaired. This is a race against death.
2: Understood, rest assured. I got you to cross the Han River, Butun and Outboard, and guarantee you a bridge right on time.

0: did you convince the Air Force to join in this crazy idea?
1: I told him U.S. Air Force, the strongest battle power in the world.
0: Yeah, that's the advertisement slogan for the Air Force recruitment.
1: And I told them this slogan is well known throughout the country.
2: General Smith,

0: Should we call this operation a strategic retreat or a coward flinch?
1: In the words of our commander, General MacArthur, he'll tell you that it's only a retreat if there is a safe rear. Right now, we're surrounded, and even the rear is occupied. What we should call an attack towards the coast.
2: Jesus! How did they do it? What is it?
1: My friend, this is the last fig leaf of our Marines.
2: Can we finally leave this hellhole?
1: No. We can never escape. In many aspects, we're superior to the Chinese. But in the most critical one, we lost. We outright lost.
0: Gentlemen, finally heading home. Is there anything you want to say? What is your Christmas wish?
3: My Christmas wish? I just want to go home. Hug my wife. Get drunk and check all my memory about this goddamn place.
0: Is there anything else?
3: Else? This war ruined my life. God was never on our side. And you'll never know how hopeless that would be. Look at my hands are stained with blood. Look at me! I'm a murderer. We are all murderers. Just go back home. You still have a chance. Don't ever come here, or you will die, like us did!

0: here, sir.
1: That's a really nice place.
0: Yeah, I love my place. The girl there was very warm.
1: I was in L.A. when I was younger. I even had a dream to become an actor.
0: Really? I love movies so much. Hollywood movies. Yeah, maybe one day I'll become an actor.
1: 25 cents for a few hours of escaping reality. That's a good deal. I remember as a kid, I liked to watch newsreels in the middle of the movies. That was my only pastime.
0: Oh, you are?
1: Yeah, my friend. During the Dunkirk evacuations, 1940, I was among a group of people crammed in a movie theater, watching the already selected real footage of the evacuations by the politicians. At least we made it all alive, huh? Yeah. Oh, God. You don't think they're gonna show this footage to our children, do you? Now we're all accomplices in this war.
0: Right, sir.
1: Let's just hope that the Chinese give up and stop chasing us.

Sam, we are going home now. Jesus, why on earth are we fighting this war?

0: It's alone, sir. Don't these Chinese fear death or something?
1: He's defending the honor of his country with life.
2: I'm totally freezing out, buddy.
0: Remember this moment. We have not been conquered by the cold, but we have been defeated in the face of such an enemy.
3: Kill this damn guy immediately! Do you want to spend Christmas with him? Kill him now!
4: Shoot him! Shoot him!
3: Go, go, go!

0: Vista.
1: All right.
2: Colonel, let me walk you inside. You're badly injured and need rest.
3: I'm fine. Where are we going?
2: Home, Colonel.
3: You silly fools. You can't go anywhere.

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I'll never surrender.

0: I'll be a disgrace to the entire U.S. Army. Am I really underestimating these Chinese soldiers?
1: General Almond, we have not lost yet. Our industrial power alone can suffocate these Chinese.
2: No, you don't get it. It's not just the industrial power, but the will of soldiers that decides the victory of a war. Look at Smith. He fought for us and secured a way for us. He became a national hero. Instead, we, fighting for honor, will become a joke.

0: General MacArthur, I'm leaving for Hanan Port.
1: And I'm well aware that this will be the most shameful day
0: of my military career. I will burn all the supplies left in
1: Hanan Port.
2: I joined the military before this century began.
3: Witnessing many changes.

0: since I took the oath.
1: On the coaching field at West Point, my hopes and dreams have long faded.
0: Although, I don't want to concede defeat. And I must say
1: that I don't want to meet these Chinese that frighten me on the battlefield ever again. I pray to God that I will never witness such a tragedy
0: again. If I can see this Chinese commander in my lifetime,
1: I will salute him. And they are respectable enemies.
2: Understood, General. You heard that?
3: Fire!